to the top, I've been out of shape, taking out the box, I'm an astronaut. I blasted off the planet, rock that caused catastrophe, and it matters more because I had it. Now I had, I thought about wreaking havoc on an opposition, kind of shocking, they want a static with precision, I'm automatic, quarterback, I ain't talking second packet, pack it up on panic.

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2: 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Would you run and never look back?

But if you carry on abusing, you'll be robbed from us. I refuse to lose another friend to drugs. Just come home.